Thank you, Jesus. You're the living water that dwells in us. Quench all the thirst in our hearts. Thank you, Holy Spirit, for being with us. Let your glory come in this place and in our hearts, that we can sing praises to you with all reverence in your name, O God. Thank you, Jesus. Thank you, Jesus. Oh Lord, thank you. I sing praises to your name.

Thank you, Jesus. You're the living water that dwells in us, quench all the thirst in our hearts. Thank you, Holy Spirit, for being with us. Let your glory come in this place and in our hearts, that we can sing praises to you with all reverence in your name, O God. Thank you, Jesus. Thank you, Jesus. Oh, Lord, thank you. 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
0: God, you are my God and my Lord.

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The Lord is here. He will give what you need. The Lord is here. Jesus. Jesus. Oh Lord. 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

0: 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Let us claim that this glory will set us free from every bondage of sin. Altogether, I was crucified.
1: I was crucified.
0: And died with Jesus.
1: Died with Jesus.
0: On his cross.
1: On his cross.
0: And it is no longer I who live.
1: But
0: Christ lives in me.
1: But Christ lives in me.
0: The life I live now.
1: The life I live.
0: I live by faith.
1: I live by faith.
0: In the Son of God.
1: In the Son of God.
0: Who loved.
1: Who loved.
0: And died for me.
1: And died for me.
0: And I can face all conditions
1: by the power of
0: Christ
1: working in me.
0: And because Jesus lives,
1: I will live.
0: I will not die.
1: I will not die.
0: And no one can snatch me
1: and
0: separate me from the love of the Father
1: and of Jesus.
0: Jesus is the Son of the living God.
1: Jesus is the Son of the living God.
0: He is my Lord and Savior.
1: He is my Lord and Savior.
0: He loves me so much.
1: He loves me so much.
0: And I love him so.
1: And I love him so.
0: This is my statement of faith.
1: This is my statement of faith.
0: Amen.
1: Amen.

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He who lives in us. 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

0: may mga tul-an nga ginatandog sa ngalan ni Jesus. 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
1: Amen.
0: Receive your sight.
1: Amen.
0: In the name of Jesus. 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

0: sa imong tanan. 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
1: Give us this day our daily bread, and forgive us our sins, as we forgive those who sin against us. Do not bring us to the test, but deliver us from evil.
0: Hail Mary, full of grace, the Lord is with you. Blessed are you among women, and blessed is the fruit of thy womb, Jesus.
1: Holy Mary, Mother of God, pray for us sinners, now and at the hour of our death. Amen.
0: Glory be to the Father, to the Son, and to the Holy Spirit.
1: As it was in the beginning, is now, and ever shall be, world without end.
0: Glory be to the Father, to the Son, and to the Holy Spirit.
1: As it was in the beginning, is now, and ever shall be, world without end.
0: All together, please.
1: Glory be to the Father, and to the Son, and to the Holy Spirit. As it was in the beginning, is now, and ever shall be, world without end.
0: Adieu, Señor.

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Where the presence of Jesus, there is freedom. There is healing. Now enjoy His presence in you. Amen. Thank you, Jesus.

0: Love is patient, love is kind.
1: Love is patient, love is kind.
0: Never jealous, never proud.
1: Never jealous, never proud.
0: Never seeking for oneself.
1: Never seeking for oneself.
0: Love never leads to anger.
1: Love never leads to anger.
0: Where there is love,
1: where there is love,
0: there is God.
1: There is God.
0: The love of God has gathered us together.

0: Love is gracious and forgiving.
1: Love is gracious and forgiving.
0: Taking no delight in wrong.
1: Taking no delight in wrong.
0: Love rejoices in the truth.

0: Altogether, I was crucified.
1: I was crucified.
0: And died with Jesus.
1: And died with Jesus.
0: On his cross.
1: On his cross.
0: And it is no longer I who live.
1: It is no longer I who live.
0: But Jesus lives in me.
1: But Jesus lives in me.
0: The life I live now.
1: The life I live now.
0: I live by faith.
1: I live by faith.
0: In the Son of God.
1: In the Son of God.
0: Who loved and died for me.
1: And died for me.
0: And I can face all conditions.
1: And I can face all conditions.
0: By the power of Christ.
1: By the power of Christ.
0: Working in me.
1: Working in me.
0: And because Jesus lives.
1: And because Jesus lives.
0: I will live.
1: I will live.
0: I will not die.
1: I will not die.
0: And no one can snatch me.
1: And no one can snatch me.
0: And separate me.
1: And separate me.
0: From the love of the Father.
1: From the love of the Father.
0: And of Jesus.
1: And of Jesus.
0: Jesus is the Son of the living God.
1: Jesus is the Son of the living God.
0: He is my Lord and Savior.
1: He is my Lord and Savior.
0: He loves me so much.
1: He loves me so much.
0: And I love him so.
1: And I love him so.
0: This is my statement of faith.
1: This is my statement of faith.

0: Clothe us with your holiness. Clothe us with your anointing, with your Holy Spirit. Oh, there is Jesus. Please stay in us. As we proclaim your words, O God, set us free as we accept and believe in our heart that your words is our life. In Jesus' name.
1: Amen.

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I claim the release of your anointing to all the leaders and servants. Oh, just open your heart and receive the anointing. In the name of Jesus now. Now receive the anointing. Fire on you. Fire. Fire on you. Thank you, Jesus. Thank you, Jesus. You have now the love of Jesus.

0: together. I was crucified.
1: I was crucified.
0: And died with Jesus.
1: And died with Jesus.
0: On his cross.
1: On his cross.
0: And it is no longer I who live.
1: It is no longer I who live.
0: But Christ lives in me.
1: But Christ lives in me.
0: The life I live now.
1: The life I live now.
0: I live by faith.
1: I live by faith.
0: In the Son of God.
1: In the Son of God.
0: Who loved.
1: Who loved.
0: And died for me.
1: And died for
0: I will live. I will not die.
1: I will not die.
0: And no one can separate me.
1: And no one can separate
0: from the love of the Father.
1: From the love of the Father.
0: And of Jesus.
1: And of Jesus.
0: Jesus is the Son of God.
1: Jesus is the Son of God.
0: He is my Lord and Savior.
1: He is my Lord and Savior.
0: He loves me so much.
1: He loves me so much.
0: And I love him so.
1: And I love him so.
0: Give thanks with a grace.

Jesus, I cling to me. I cling to me. He's in your presence. Thank you, Jesus. Thank you, Jesus. Thank you, Jesus. Thank you, Jesus.

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He is the streams of the living water moving in our inmost being.

0: the spirit of depression, the spirit of cancer, the spirit of diabetes, of arthritis. I bind the hardness of heart, the spirit of pride. In the name of Jesus, I command you, depart. I command you to depart from each one of us in the name of Jesus. And I tell that body and soul in the presence of God, in the mighty presence of God, in His overflowing love, in the name of Jesus, be healed.
1: Amen.
0: I command the cancer cells, be dissolved.
1: Amen.
0: In the mighty name of Jesus. In the name of Jesus, I claim, Lord Jesus Christ, that Your presence will heal, will set us free.
1: Amen.
0: In the name of Jesus.
1: Amen.
0: And Lord, let Your presence, let Your Holy Ghost, Lord, give breath, Lord, to the words that has been proclaimed. Thank You, Jesus. In the name of Jesus, receive the Holy Spirit, receive the breath of life. I call on the wind, the spirit from the north and from the south, in the name of Jesus.

0: We thank you, Father. 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Thank you for healing us.
1: Amen.
0: Thank you, Lord Jesus Christ, for your grace, for your mercy.
2: You're more than gold and silver. Amen. Thank you, Jesus. Lord.

0: says, I was crucified.
1: I was crucified.
0: And died with Jesus.
1: And died with Jesus.
0: On his cross.
1: On his cross.
0: And it is no longer I who live.
1: It is no longer I who live.
0: But Christ lives in me.
1: But Christ lives in me.
0: The life I live now.
1: The life I live now.
0: I live by faith.
1: I live by faith.
0: In the Son of God.
1: In the Son of God.
0: Who love.
1: Who love.

0: and died for me.
1: And died for me.
0: And I can face all conditions.
1: And I can face all conditions.
0: By the power of Christ.
1: By the power of Christ.
0: In me. And because Jesus lives.
1: And because Jesus lives.
0: I will live.
1: I will live.
0: I will not die.
1: I will not die.
0: And no one can snatch me.
1: And no one can snatch me.
0: From the hands of the Father.
1: From the hands of the Father.
0: And of Jesus.
1: And of Jesus.
0: He is the Son of God.
1: He is the Son of God.
0: He is my Lord and Savior.
1: He is my Lord and Savior.
0: He loves me so much.
1: He loves me so much.
0: And I love him so.
1: And I love him so.
0: This is my statement of faith.
1: This is my statement of faith.
0: Amen.
1: Amen.

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And in your name, O Lord, we experience, O Lord, victory over death, victory over Satan. And we thank you for your name. Every time we call on that powerful name of Jesus, your presence manifests in us. 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That name opens the threshold of heavens for us, O Lord, to receive, O Lord, your blessings. 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

Yes, mga jammers, and welcome sa ating Faith Talk. Mga jammers, there is a beautiful verse in the Bible. Train up a child in the way he should go. Proverbs chapter 22 verse 6. We often connect this verse to parenting. And yes, parents have a huge responsibility. But tonight, let's look at something broader. Mga Jarmers, every generation has a responsibility to the next. Hindi lang tayo tinuruan ng mga nauna sa atin. Now, mga Jarmers, it's our turn to teach. But mga Jarmers, what exactly should we teach? Yes, mga Jarmers, number one, teach them to respect people. Teach them that everyone deserves dignity. Hindi lang mga Jarmers ang mayaman. Hindi lang ang sikat. Hindi lang ang may posisyon. Teach them to respect parents. Respect elders. Respect teachers, workers, even people who disagree with them. Because mga Jarmers, respect should not depend on status. Number two, mga Jarmers, teach them to be kind. Mga Jarmers, the world already has enough people who know how to criticize. Mga Jarmers, teach the next generation how to encourage, how to help, how to say thank you, how to say sorry, how to notice someone who is struggling. Mga Jarmers, a simple act of kindness today could become a habit that they carry for the rest of their lives. And number three, mga Jarmers, teach them about God. Mga Jarmers,

is perhaps one of the greatest gifts we can give. Teach them how to pray. Teach them gratitude. Teach them forgiveness. Now, Jammers, teach them that faith isn't only something we practice inside the church. Faith should also be visible in the way we live. Let them see you pray. Let them see you serve. Let them see you forgive. Let them see you choose what is right, even when nobody is watching. Because sometimes, the best Bible lesson is a life that reflects the Bible. And number four, mga jammers, teach them how to handle failure. Mga jammers, this is important. Hindi natin mapoprotektahan ang next generation from every failure. Hindi natin sila mapoprotektahan from disappointment, rejection, mistakes, heartbreak. But we can teach them, you can fail without becoming a failure. We can teach them to learn to stand again, to ask for help, to pray, to try again. And number five, mega jammers, teach them how to use their influence. Social media is powerful. What they see, what they post, what they share, what they say online. Teach them that behind every account is a real person. Kaya nga, think before posting. Think before commenting. Think before sharing. Yes, mga jam, technology should make us more connected, not less compassionate. And mga jam, maybe tonight, we need to ask ourselves, am I teaching these values through my words or through my life? Because the next generation doesn't need perfect adults. They need authentic examples. People who can say, I made a mistake, but I learned from it. I was wrong, so I apologize. I don't know everything, but let's learn together. Life is difficult, but God is faithful. And mga jam, you may forget what you told them, but they may remember for years how you treated people in front of them.

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Another worship song. Ang title ay Come, Jesus. Come. Ito muna mga jammers, pakinggan natin. Come, Jesus, Come by Laura Breton. 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Estera Breton.

Mga jammers, tonight, let's pray not only for the next generation, but also for those responsible for guiding them. Parents, teachers, leaders, older siblings, mentors, and everyone who has influence over a young person's life. Mga jammers, manalangin na muna tayo.

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1: Amen.
0: Receive your sight.
1: Amen.
0: In the name of Jesus, now claim your miracle. 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

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In my kingly function, in my priestly, in my prophetic function, and I claim Lord Jesus Christ, Lord, that your presence is now overflowing for all of us here gathered, that your spirit is now flowing like streams of the living water from the recesses of our soul and quench all the thirst of our soul.

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0: sa imong tanan. 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
1: Give us this day our daily bread, and forgive us our sins, as we forgive those who sin against us. Do not bring us to temptation, but deliver us from evil.
0: Hail Mary, full of grace. The Lord is with you. Blessed are you among women, and blessed is the fruit of thy womb, Jesus.
1: Holy Mary, Mother of God, pray for us sinners, now and at the hour of our death. Amen.
0: Glory be to the Father, to the Son, and to the Holy Spirit.
1: As it was in the beginning, is now, and ever shall be, world without end.
0: Glory be to the Father, to the Son, and to the Holy Spirit.
1: As it was in the beginning, is now, and ever shall be, world without end.
0: All together, please.
1: Glory be to the Father, and to the Son, and to the Holy Spirit. As it was in the beginning, is now, and ever shall be, world without end.
0: Amen.

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1: Give us this day our daily bread, and forgive us our sins, as we forgive those who sin against us. Do not bring us to the test, but deliver us from evil.
0: Hail Mary, full of grace, the Lord is with you. Blessed are you among women, and blessed is the fruit of thy womb, Jesus.
1: Holy Mary, Mother of God, pray for us sinners, now and at the hour of our death. Amen.
0: Glory be to the Father, to the Son, and to the Holy Spirit.
1: As it was in the beginning, is now, and ever shall be, world without end.
0: Glory be to the Father, to the Son, and to the Holy Spirit.
1: As it was in the beginning, is now, and ever shall be, world without end.
0: All together, please.
1: Glory be to the Father, and to the Son, and to the Holy Spirit. As it was in the beginning, is now, and ever shall be, world without end.
0: Amen.

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Oh Lord, thank you. 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

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Quench all the thirst in our hearts. Thank you, Holy Spirit, for being with us. 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Thank you, Jesus. Thank you, Jesus. Oh Lord, thank you. I sing praises to your name.